0: doxing, and even violence.
1: Now, critics say face masks erode trust between the public and law enforcement. 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
2: Here's a look at your forecast. Mainly cloudy skies expected tonight, with lows around 67. Cloudy skies expected tomorrow. Chance for storms. Highs level off around 82. Cloudy skies tomorrow night. Chance of thunderstorms, 71. Daytime highs approaching 93 Saturday, with a chance for storms. 97, mainly clear skies, Sunday. I'm staff meteorologist Derek Height. Right now, it's 76 degrees.
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49 and went to Detroit working on assembly line. The first year they had me putting wheels on Cadillacs. Every day I'd watch them beauties roll by, and sometimes I'd hang my head and cry, 'cause I always wanted me one that was long and black. One day I devised myself a plan that should be the envy of most any man. I'd sneak it out of there in a lunchbox in my hand. Now getting caught meant getting fired, but I figured I'd have it all by the time I retired. I'd have me a car worth at least 100 grand.

punched in with my big lunchbox with help from my friend. I left that day with a lunchbox full of gears. I've never considered myself a thief, but GM wouldn't miss just one little piece, especially if I strung it out over several years. The first day I got me a fuel pump, and the next day I got me an engine and a trunk, then I got me a transmission and all the chrome. The little things I could get in my big lunchbox, like nuts and bolts and all four shocks, but the big stuff we snuck out my buddy's mobile home. Now up to now my plan went all right, till we tried to put it all together one night, and that's when we noticed that something was definitely wrong. The transmission was a 53 and the motor turned out to be a 73, and when we tried to put in the bolts all the holes were gone.

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About that time, my wife walked out, and I could see in her eyes that she had her doubts. But she opened the door and said, "Honey, take me for a spin." 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I could hear everybody laughing for blocks around. But up there at the courthouse, they didn't laugh, 'cause to type it up, it took the whole staff. And when they got through, the

Yeah, Red Rider, this is the Cottonmouth and the Psycho Billy Cadillac. Come on. Haul. This is the Cottonmouth and negatory on the cost of this machine there, Red Rider. You might say I went right up to the factory and picked it up. It's cheaper that way.

0: Here's a look at your forecast. Mainly cloudy skies expected tonight, with lows around 67. Cloudy skies expected tomorrow, chance for storms, highs level off around 82. Cloudy skies tomorrow night, chance of thunderstorms, 71. Daytime highs approaching 93 Saturday, with a chance for storms, 97, mainly clear skies, Sunday. I'm staff meteorologist Derek Height. Currently 75.
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2: Fox News, I'm John Saucier. We've heard the U.S. military is now conducting strikes that run for a 13th straight night. Rescue operations, meanwhile, underway in West Virginia after flash flooding there this week. Governor Patrick Morrisey telling Fox Weather some areas got 4 inches of rain in a short period.
3: By all accounts, the water levels in these areas really went up at some of the highest levels ever recorded.
2: We've reports that at least two people have died. The Department of Justice investigating after New Jersey Governor Mikey Sherrill announced nearly 400 non-citizens voted in elections. She blamed a glitch in the Motor Vehicle Commission's software system in 2023. U.S. Assistant Attorney General for Civil Rights, Harmeet Dhillon on Fox Business.
4: These people said they weren't entitled to vote, and then you put them on the voter rolls in your state, blaming the vendor, calling it a glitch, etc. It is the job of the election officials.
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5: Here's a look at your forecast. Mainly cloudy skies expected tonight, with lows around 67. Cloudy skies expected tomorrow. Chance for storms. Highs level off around 82. Cloudy skies tomorrow night. Chance of thunderstorms 71. Daytime highs approaching 93 Saturday with a chance for storms. 97, mainly clear skies Sunday. I'm staff meteorologist Derek Height. Currently 75.
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0: Here's a look at your forecast. Mainly cloudy skies expected tonight, with lows around 67. Overcast skies tomorrow, chance of thunderstorms, highs level off around 82. Chance for storms tomorrow night, lows around 71, cloudy. Turning much warmer Saturday and Sunday, with highs from the low 90s to the upper 90s. Chance for storms Saturday. I'm staff meteorologist Derek Height. Right now, 74.
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believe every day has been uphill. We climb, but we can't reach the top. I'm weak and I'm easily

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2: Fox News, I'm John Saucier. We've heard the U.S. military is now conducting strikes that run for a 13th straight night. Rescue operations, meanwhile, underway in West Virginia after flash flooding there this week. Governor Patrick Morrisey telling Fox Weather some areas got 4 inches of rain in a short period.
3: By all accounts, the water levels in these areas really went up at some of the highest levels ever recorded.
2: We have reports that at least 2 people have died. The Department of Justice investigating after New Jersey Governor Mikey Sherrill announced nearly 400 non-citizens voted in elections. She blamed a glitch in the Motor Vehicle Commission software system in 2023. U.S. Assistant Attorney General for Civil Rights, Harmeet Dhillon on Fox Business.
4: These people said they weren't entitled to vote, and then you put them on the voter rolls in your state, blaming the vendor, calling it a glitch, etc. It is the job of the election officials.
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5: Here's a look at your forecast. Mainly cloudy skies expected tonight, with lows around 67. Overcast skies tomorrow, chance of thunderstorms, highs level off around 82. Chance for storms tomorrow night, lows around 71, cloudy. Turning much warmer Saturday and Sunday with highs from the low 90s to the upper 90s. Chance for storms Saturday. I'm staff meteorologist Derek Height. Right now, 74.
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It's late at night, and we're all alone, baby. But just the music of the radio, the soft rain falling outside. Nobody's coming, and no one's gonna telephone. Just me and you, woman, and those lights down low.

lights are down low. 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Music's playing real soft and slow. And woman, the rest of the world seems

0: Here's a look at your forecast. Mainly cloudy skies expected tonight, with lows around 67. Overcast skies tomorrow, chance of thunderstorms, highs level off around 82. Chance for storms tomorrow night, lows around 71, cloudy. Turning much warmer Saturday and Sunday, with highs from the low 90s to the upper 90s. Chance for storms Saturday. I'm staff meteorologist Derek Height. Right now, 72.
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2: Fox News, I'm Tom Graham. U.S. military launching a 13th night of attacks aimed at Iran. President Trump says leaders there are not ready to negotiate.
3: They would like to do something, but I say they're not ready yet. They need more of the same.
2: Now, the Pentagon says the latest strikes are aimed at degrading Iran's ability to attack commercial shipping. Today, the House passing a resolution to halt the war in Iran.
4: The House voting to shackle the president and end the fighting. Four Republicans joined all Democrats to halt the conflict. The president's supporters claim the vote undercuts American forces.
2: Fox's Chad Perger on the measure failed in the Senate. Consumers already feeling pinched since the start of the Iran war may be feeling more pain after oil prices pushed past $100 a barrel today. The elevated price reaching a marked turn from falling oil prices when hostilities between the U.S. and Iran eased in June. 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
5: Here's a look at your forecast. Mainly cloudy skies expected tonight with lows around 67. Overcast skies tomorrow, chance of thunderstorms, highs level off around 82. Chance for storms tomorrow night, lows around 71, cloudy. Turning much warmer Saturday and Sunday with highs from the low 90s to the upper 90s. Chance for storms Saturday. I'm staff meteorologist Derek Height. Right now, 72.
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0: looking out the window of this little room, right over that flashing neon sign that says bar. It's almost midnight and time to go downstairs and go to work. I wonder how he's doing in Tennessee.
1: Well, here I sit by the window of this big old lonely mansion, looking out over the Smokies and owning everything I can see. Oh, I guess by now she's found what she was looking for. And as I look at this old faded photograph of the girl that I still love, I wonder if she ever thinks of me.

0: Here's a look at your forecast. Mainly cloudy skies expected tonight, with lows around 67. Overcast skies tomorrow, chance of thunderstorms, highs level off around 82. Chance for storms tomorrow night, lows around 71, cloudy. Turning much warmer Saturday and Sunday, with highs from the low 90s to the upper 90s. Chance for storms Saturday. I'm staff meteorologist Derek Height. Right now, 72.
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2: News. I'm Ted Lindner. Thursday is the 13th consecutive night of U.S. airstrikes against Iran. President Trump says Iran's not ready to make a deal with the U.S. as the midterms get closer and is making new threats.
3: The president also tells Axios about Iran. I am considering a massive attack, bigger than ever before. I am close to making a decision. We are all set for it.
2: Fox's Peter Doocy. President Trump going to deliver remarks at Senator Lindsey Graham's funeral next week at the National Cathedral in Washington. Graham died back on July 11th and he was 71 years old. And federal health officials investigating a new outbreak involving the diarrhea-causing parasite Cyclospora.
4: The outbreak included 72 people as of Wednesday. The Food and Drug Administration has not yet identified which products are linked to the illnesses, and officials have not said where the cases are located. But the FDA has been testing lettuce samples from Taylor Farms.
2: Fox's John Saucier. 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
5: Here's a look at your forecast. Mainly cloudy skies expected tonight, with lows around 67. Overcast skies tomorrow, chance of thunderstorms, highs level off around 82. Chance for storms tomorrow night, lows around 71, cloudy. Turning much warmer Saturday and Sunday, with highs from the low 90s to the upper 90s. Chance for storms Saturday. I'm staff meteorologist Derek Height. Right now, 72.
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0: Here's a look at your forecast. Slight chance for scattered thunderstorms overnight, otherwise mainly cloudy. Lows level off around 67, highs around 82. Friday, chance for isolated showers. Chance for storms Friday night. Lows dip down to about 71. Cloudy skies expected. Chance of thunderstorms Saturday, with highs in the low 90s, mainly clear skies Sunday. I'm staff meteorologist Derek Height. Currently, it's 71 degrees.
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2: Fox News, I'm Ted Lindner. Federal health officials are investigating a new outbreak involving the diarrhea-causing parasite cyclospora.
3: The outbreak included 72 people as of Wednesday. The Food and Drug Administration has not yet identified which products are linked to the illnesses, and officials have not said where the cases are located. But the FDA has been testing lettuce samples from Taylor Farms.
2: That's Fox's John Saucier. Thursday, the 13th consecutive night of U.S. airstrikes against Iran. President Trump saying Iran's not ready to make a deal with the U.S. as the midterms get closer and is making new threats.
4: The president also tells Axios about Iran. I am considering a massive attack, bigger than ever before. I am close to making a decision. We are all set for it.
2: Fox's Peter Doocy. And President Trump will deliver remarks at Senator Lindsey Graham's funeral next week at the National Cathedral in D.C. Graham died July 11th at 71 years old. 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
5: Here's a look at your forecast. Low is around 67. Overnight, under partly cloudy skies, with a slight chance for scattered storms. Chance for isolated showers. Friday, highs around 82. Overcast Friday night. Chance for storms, 71. High of 93 Saturday, with a chance of thunderstorms. 97, mainly sunny, Sunday. I'm staff meteorologist Derek Height. Currently, it's 71 degrees.
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1: I came crawling home last night, like many nights before. Finally made it to my feet as she opened up the door. And she said, "You're not gonna do this anymore."

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And I'll keep on tap for all your friends, their favorite kind of beer. And for you, I'll always keep in stock those soft aluminum cans. 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Serve hard-boiled eggs, pretzels, and I won't cook no more. There'll be Monday night football on TV above the bar, and a payphone in the hallway when your friends can't find their car.

0: Here's a look at your forecast. Low is around 67
1: overnight
0: under partly cloudy skies with a slight chance for scattered storms. Chance for isolated showers
1: Friday.
0: Highs around 82. Overcast Friday night. Chance for storms 71. High of 93
1: Saturday
0: with a chance of thunderstorms
1: 97.
0: Mainly sunny Sunday. I'm staff meteorologist Derek Height. Currently, it's 71 degrees.
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2: Fox News, I'm Ted Lindner. Federal health officials are investigating a new outbreak involving the diarrhea-causing parasite cyclospora.
3: The outbreak included 72 people as of Wednesday. The Food and Drug Administration has not yet identified which products are linked to the illnesses, and officials have not said where the cases are located. But the FDA has been testing lettuce samples from Taylor Farms.
2: That's Fox's John Saucier. Thursday, the 13th consecutive night of U.S. airstrikes against Iran. President Trump saying Iran's not ready to make a deal with the U.S. as the midterms get closer and is making new threats.
4: The president also tells Axios about Iran, "I am considering a massive attack, bigger than ever before. I am close to making a decision. We are all set for it."
2: Fox's Peter Doocy. And President Trump will deliver remarks at Senator Lindsey Graham's funeral next week at the National Cathedral in D.C. Graham died July 11th at 71 years old. 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
5: Here's a look at your forecast. An extreme heat watch begins at 1 p.m. tomorrow afternoon and continues until 7 p.m. Tuesday night. Mainly cloudy skies expected overnight, with a slight chance for scattered thunderstorms. Lows dip down to about 67. Cloudy skies expected Friday. Chance for isolated rain showers. Daytime highs approaching 82. I'm staff meteorologist Derek Height. Currently, it's 71 degrees.
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1: An extreme heat watch begins at 1 p.m. tomorrow afternoon and continues until 7 p.m. Tuesday night.
0: Mainly cloudy skies expected
1: overnight, with a slight chance for scattered thunderstorms. Lows dip down to about 67.
0: Cloudy skies expected.

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2: Fox News, I'm Sue Guzman. The U.S. completing a 13th night of strikes against Iran. President Trump telling Axios he's close to ordering a massive attack soon. Indiana Senator Jim Banks tells Fox he supports the move.
3: This is the only thing the Iranians understand, and that's the full force of the American military. They have to feel the pain.
2: President Trump promising lower utility prices for communities building data centers.
4: Nearly two dozen Republican governors are sending a White House ratepayer protection pledge, joining tech firms, promising to cover the cost of higher utility use for data centers.
5: This is how we'll grow our economy, lower the cost of living.
4: President Trump says data centers are critical to AI development.
2: NYPD investigating two stabbings in New York's Upper West Side as possible hate attacks after an Asian man and a Jewish man were stabbed with a screwdriver by a man yelling, Allahu Akbar. 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
6: Here's a look at your forecast. An extreme heat watch begins at 1 p.m. tomorrow afternoon. Mainly cloudy skies expected overnight with a chance for storms. Lows dip down to about 67. Overcast skies Friday. Chance of thunderstorms. Daytime highs approaching 82. Chance of thunderstorms Friday night. Lows around 71. Cloudy skies. I'm staff meteorologist Derek Height. Right now, it's 71 degrees.
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0: Watch begins at 1 p.m. tomorrow afternoon. Mainly cloudy skies expected overnight, with a chance for storms. Lows dip down to about 67. Overcast skies Friday, chance of thunderstorms. Daytime highs approaching 82. Chance of thunderstorms Friday night, lows around 71. Cloudy skies. I'm staff meteorologist Derek Height. Right now, it's 71 degrees.
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2: Fox News, I'm Ted Lindner. The U.S. completing a 13th night of strikes against Iran. President Trump telling Axios he's close to ordering a massive attack soon. Indiana Senator Jim Banks on Fox says he supports the move.
3: This is the only thing the Iranians understand, and that's the full force of the American military. They have to feel the pain.
2: This is President Trump is set to deliver remarks at Senator Lindsey Graham's funeral next week at the National Cathedral in Washington. Graham passing away back on July 11th at 71 years old. Federal health officials investigating a new outbreak involving the diarrhea-causing parasite Cyclospora.
4: The outbreak included 72 people as of Wednesday. The Food and Drug Administration has not yet identified which products are linked to the illnesses, and officials have not said where the cases are located. But the FDA has been testing lettuce samples from Taylor Farms.
2: It's Fox's John Saucier. 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
5: Here's a look at your forecast. An extreme heat watch begins at 1 p.m. tomorrow afternoon and continues until 7 p.m. Tuesday night. Mainly cloudy skies expected overnight with a chance of thunderstorms. Lows dip down to about 67. Chance of thunderstorms Friday. High temperatures reach up to 81. Overcast skies. Cloudy skies Friday night. Chance of thunderstorms 70. I'm staff meteorologist Derek Height. Right now, 71.
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0: Here's a look at your forecast. An extreme heat watch begins at 1 p.m. tomorrow afternoon and continues until 7 p.m. Tuesday night. Mainly cloudy skies expected overnight with a chance of thunderstorms. Lows dip down to about 67. Chance of thunderstorms Friday. High temperatures reach up to 81. Overcast skies. Cloudy skies Friday night. Chance of thunderstorms 70. I'm staff meteorologist Derek Height. Currently 70.
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2: Fox News, I'm Sue Guzman. The U.S. military has wrapped up a 13th night of attacks aimed at Iran. President Trump says leaders there are not ready to negotiate.
3: They would like to do something, but I say they're not ready yet. They need more of the same.
2: The Pentagon says the latest strikes are aimed at degrading Iran's ability to attack commercial shipping in the region. Bahrain, meantime, activated its sirens, warning residents to shelter from detected fire. On Thursday, the House passed a resolution to halt the conflict in Iran.
4: The House voting to shackle the president and end the fighting. Four Republicans joined all Democrats to halt the conflict. The president's supporters claimed the vote undercuts American forces.
2: That is Fox's Chad Pergram reporting. Also, we had a protest in Madison, Wisconsin, where protesters burst in when police were talking about the shooting of a homeless man. Taking the microphone from the police chief. 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
5: Here's a look at your forecast. An extreme heat watch begins at 1 p.m. tomorrow afternoon and continues until 7 p.m. Tuesday night. Mainly cloudy skies expected overnight, with a chance of thunderstorms. Lows dip down to about 67. Chance of thunderstorms Friday. High temperatures reach up to 81. Overcast skies. Cloudy skies Friday night. Chance of thunderstorms 70. I'm staff meteorologist Derek Height. Currently 70.
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0: Here's a look at your forecast. An extreme heat watch begins at
1: 1 p.m. tomorrow afternoon and continues until
0: 7 p.m. Tuesday night. Mainly cloudy skies expected overnight
1: with a chance of thunderstorms.
0: Lows dip down to about 67.
1: Chance of thunderstorms Friday.
0: High temperatures reach up to 81. Overcast skies. Cloudy skies Friday night.
1: Chance of thunderstorms 70.
0: I'm staff meteorologist Derek Height. Currently 69.
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2: Fox News, I'm Ted Lindner. The U.S. completing a 13th night of strikes against Iran Thursday. President Trump telling Axios he's close to ordering a massive attack soon. Indiana Senator Jim Banks telling Fox he supports the move.
3: This is the only thing the Iranians understand, and that's the full force of the American military. They have to feel the pain.
2: Check your refrigerator. More than 1.5 million dozen eggs sold across six states being recalled over possible salmonella contamination. The FDA saying Midwest Poultry Services voluntarily recalling nearly 1.5 million dozen eggs sold under brands including Kroger, Simple Truth, Country Morning, and Sunups. The eggs distributed in Texas, Oklahoma, Arkansas, Louisiana, New Mexico, and Mississippi. Officials say the contamination discovered during routine testing. No illnesses have been reported so far. Consumers should not eat the recalled eggs and should return them to the store for a full refund. 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
4: Here's a look at your forecast. An extreme heat watch begins at
5: 1 p.m. tomorrow afternoon and continues until
4: 7 p.m. Tuesday night.
5: Mainly cloudy skies expected
4: overnight
5: with a chance of thunderstorms.
4: Lows dip down to about 67.
5: Chance of thunderstorms
4: Friday.
5: High temperatures reach up to 81.
4: Overcast skies.
5: Cloudy skies Friday night.
4: Chance of thunderstorms
5: 70.
4: I'm staff meteorologist Derek Height. Currently 69.
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Just this old guitar and an empty bottle of booze. Now, I don't blame him because he run and hid, but the meanest thing that he ever did was before he left, he went and named me Sue. Well, he must have thought that it was quite a joke, and it got a lot of laughs from lots of folks. 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Some gal would giggle and I'd get red, and some guy'd laugh and I'd bust his head. I'll tell you, life ain't easy for a boy named Sue.

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Well, it was Gatlinburg in mid-July, and I just hit town and my throat was dry. I thought I'd stop and have myself a brew at an old saloon on a street of mud. 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

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I tell you, I've fought tougher men, but I really can't remember when. He kicked like a mule and he bit like a crocodile. 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He said, son, this world is rough, and if a man's gonna make it, he's gotta be tough. And I know I wouldn't be there to help you along. So I give you that name and I said goodbye. I knew you'd have to get tough or die. And it's that name that helped to make you strong. Yeah, he said, now you just fought one hell of a fight, and I know you hate me and you got the right to kill me now, and I wouldn't blame you if you do. But you ought to thank me before I die for the gravel in your guts and the spit in the eye, 'cause I'm the son of a bitch that named you Sue. Yeah, well, what could I do? What could I do?

And if I ever have a son, I think I'm gonna name him Bill or George, any damn thing, but Sue, I'm feeling this thing.

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1: An extreme heat watch begins at
0: 1 p.m. tomorrow afternoon and remains in effect until 7 p.m. Tuesday night.
1: Cloudy skies expected today with thunderstorms likely. High temperatures reach up to 81. Cloudy skies expected again tonight.
0: Chance for storms.
1: Lows dip down to about 69.
0: Slight chance of thunderstorms
1: tomorrow.
0: High of 92.
1: Partly cloudy. I'm staff meteorologist Derek Height. Right now, it's 69 degrees.
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0: hardworking organization. Prior to serving at Fort Leonard Wood, Colonel Grissett served as a strategic planner and campaign and well, the new police, or the new Dixon Police Department has its law enforcement team in place now. The team includes a new chief of police, rate breakthroughs in science, energy, and security by combining AI with advanced research capabilities. Students to that site. Now, this comes about because of declining public school enrollment and declining funding faced by most all publics.
1: We needed to address. So this was, you know, it was brought to our attention. We investigated with third-party proper authorities just to vet the validity of those concerns. And it turns out that there were code compliance things we needed to address. And so that same month, the school board tasked me with finding an engineering and architectural firm who could analyze and assess our facility and then give us feedback on how to remediate those problems. And so this summer, what has happened, we ran a bid process to hire an engineering and architectural firm that is Bartlett & West Incorporated. And we now have an engineer's report with drawings and plans to make the corrections we need to make. So that just happened last week, actually. July 16th is the day I received that engineering report. And as you can imagine, we're now using that information to reach out to contractors, order the materials that are necessary to make the corrections that we need to make.
0: And he brings us up to date on the progress that's being made on the annex project.
1: I know we're getting a lot of questions about, you know, what happens next. Well, it's going to take us, we anticipate, several weeks to make these corrections, which means we do not plan to start the school year in the new annex. So we do not plan to have students and staff in that annex to begin the year. So we're beginning to get a lot of phone calls and emails, understandably, from the community about, well, what's the start of school going to look like? Because we are starting school on August 25th as planned. And our response right now is that we will release more detailed plans on this temporary protocol probably in early August. We have a lot of key staff members, principals and directors who are still on summer break, and we're not going to release detailed plans on return until those folks have been here to help us finalize them. So those details are forthcoming. We will start the school year in all three original school buildings, including the middle school, to begin. And then when that annex is finished and we're satisfied that that building is completely safe and all those corrective measures have been taken, we'll then transition to occupy the annex and move on with our year. But we want to make sure that building is safe. That's our highest priority. And so we're not pleased about the delay. We're going to make sure that it's done right before we move into it.
0: Boer says those interested can get the school district Facebook page. Go online to get the district Facebook page to read the latest update on the annex building project. After some 45 years, the annual Old Settlers Day celebration will not be held this year in the city park in downtown Waynesville. That's because of not enough volunteers being able to make the event happen. We told you about this earlier in the week. In recent years, the celebration featured Civil War reenactments, and in the distant past, Old Settlers Day was a big family-friendly event with slow-pitch softball tournament games, the Kickapoo Trace muzzleloaders encampment on the banks of Ruby Doo Creek, homemade quilt displays, and lots of community club tent displays, lots of food vendors, political tents and candidates, and much more. Now, this year, only the Armed Services YMCA will be conducting its annual Ruby Doo Duck Race in the city park on Saturday. And Terry Primus of the Old Stagecoach Stop Foundation says this Saturday, the Civil War era Old Stagecoach Stop on the downtown Waynesville Square will be open as usual, but have a whole lot of special activities.
2: We are going to have some things going on at the Old Stagecoach Stop on Saturday, though. In lieu of the stuff at the park, we're going to have several programs, one about the Civil War medicine, a very interesting program with a lot of equipment from the Civil War era. There'll also be some discussion about

0: the use of medicinal plants during that time. Then we're also going to have a person speaking during the day about stagecoach travel during the mid part of the 19th century. And then a gentleman by the name of Wadley, John Wadley, is going to be there, who just published a book about the Butterfield stage line. He's going to be talking a bit about that too. And if that wasn't enough going on at the old stagecoach stop that day, we're also going to have free watermelon. So if you come, you can eat a little bit of watermelon out in the backyard at a picnic table.
1: Now, free copies of this year's Old Settlers Gazette can be picked up Saturday at the old stagecoach stop. And this may be the last year that the Gazette will ever be published. The next performance in the Cruisin' 66 Summer Concert Series will be taking place Saturday evening with live performances by the Lancaster Station Band with a Generation Gap as the opening group. The performances will be on the Ruby Dew Park stage. Generation Gap will perform at 6:30 and the Lancaster Station Band will take stage at 7 o'clock. The Division of Family and Morale, Welfare, and Recreation at Fort Leonard Wood will have an adults-only event this Saturday evening at the RecPlex. The event is Sip and Swim that will be taking place Saturday evening from 8 to 10 o'clock. Here's Nia Dickinson of FMWR.
2: We're going to have an all-you-can-eat taco bar, themed drinks available for purchase, axe throwing, a foam machine, and we're going to also be playing the movie Jaws while the pool is open. This is a 21 plus event and we don't have a lot of those here. So we are happy to provide that, especially for those looking to kind of have like an adult festivities. This is $25 for your ticket if you buy it in advance or $30 day of.
1: Another adults only event that will be offered Saturday evening at the RecPlex will be axe throwing competition. For more information, you can call the RecPlex today at 573-596-0843. And two former Pulaski County Sheriffs, J.B. King and Ron Long, will be at the Farmers Market in Waynesville Saturday morning from 8 to noon for book signings of their recent books. You're welcome to just come on by and to the farmers market and talk to the farmers sheriffs. You can catch up on what they've been doing. Let's ring today's lunch bell. At the Waynesville St. Robert Senior Center, they'll be serving breaded fish, breadstick, bun, tater tots, broccoli and cauliflower salad, fruit cocktail, and milk. At the Warren Senior Center in Richland, it's their Christmas in July brunch with sausage, bacon, or ham steak, scrambled eggs, hash browns, biscuit and gravy, and milk. 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Now let's take a look at our KFBD Skyscan weather forecast. An extreme heat watch will go into effect tomorrow evening for the area and be in effect through 7 o'clock Tuesday evening. Showers and a possible thunderstorm likely today, high near 81, a chance of showers and thunderstorms tonight, mainly after 3 a.m., mostly cloudy overnight, low about 70, big warm up tomorrow, partly sunny, high near 91, heat index values as high as 102, mostly clear tomorrow night, with a low about 74 on Sunday, sunny and hot with a high near 97, Monday night, it'll be mostly clear, low about 77, sunny and hot on Monday with a high near 99, mostly clear Monday night, low about 77, sunny and hot Tuesday, high near 97, partly cloudy Tuesday night, low about 75, mostly sunny and hot Wednesday, high near 94, partly cloudy Wednesday night, a low around 73, and mostly sunny and hot for Thursday with a high near 93. Currently, it is 68 degrees in the Fort Wood area, recorded at our studios in St. Robert. And there you have our live and local news report this morning on KFBD 97.9 FM, Waynesville, Missouri.
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0: September corn down a half at 463 and a half. December down a quarter at 487 and a quarter. March down a quarter at 502 and three quarters. August soybeans up 5 at 1242 and a half. September up 3 and a half at 1234 and a half. November up 3 and a quarter at 1247. September Chicago wheat down a half at 695 and three quarters. December down a half at 713 and a quarter. July down 2 at 727 and a half. August live cattle up 220 at 225.40. October up 217 at 221.37. August feeder cattle up 260 at 343.77. September up 365 at 339.85. October up 360 at 333.45. August lean hogs are up 70 cents at 102.15, and the Dow is down 506 points at 51,711. With this look at your markets, I'm Kaylin Lair on TFN, the Farm Net.
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0: It is time for your daily farm news and ag update here on TFN, the Farm Net. Today, USDA participant Rod Bain and Undersecretary for Farm Production and Conservation Richard Fordyce are going to be talking about how the USDA recently announced strengthening processing for U.S. Ranchers program in the latest effort to boost our nation's beef supplies and processing capabilities.
5: Support for eligible beef processing facilities. 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
6: It is a program designed to support cattle producers by supporting small and medium-sized processors.
5: Farm Production and Conservation Undersecretary Richard Fordyce explains the makeup of the SPUR program.
6: We took $500 million out of the Commodity Credit Corporation to support this effort. We're going to be working through the chief economist's office, be able to create a payment calculation. It'll be by the head that go through these facilities. These facilities, to be eligible, they need to be USDA inspected, or they also need to be a part of the Talmadge-Aiken Cooperative Inspection Program, which is essentially state inspectors that are basically licensed to do USDA inspection.
5: The SPUR program will be administered by the Farm Service Agency, but the undersecretary says not in the traditional sense.
6: It will not be done through the county office system, but it will actually be implemented from here in Washington. Farm Service Agency will get numbers from the Food Safety Inspection Service here at USDA, so we will know the number of head that have gone through a particular plant, and then we will contact that processor, make them aware of their eligibility, make them aware of what that support might look like, and then there'll be a pre-filled application that they'll be able to sign and will be able to participate in the program.
5: He adds the SPUR program works in conjunction with additional USDA efforts to strengthen our nation's beef industry and boost beef supplies.
6: We can raise beef, but in order to get that into a retail location, get that on a consumer's plate, it requires that really important step of processing. And so this is just an effort to support that infrastructure and help ensure it's there for the long term.
5: I'm Rod Bain reporting for the U.S. Department of Agriculture in Washington, D.C.
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7: Here's a look at your forecast. An extreme heat watch begins at 1 p.m. tomorrow afternoon and remains in effect until 7 p.m. Tuesday night. Cloudy skies expected today with thunderstorms likely. High temperatures reach up to 81. Cloudy skies expected again tonight. Chance for storms. Lows dip down to about 69. Slight chance of thunderstorms tomorrow. High of 92. Partly cloudy. I'm staff meteorologist Derek Height. Right now, it's 68 degrees.
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2: Fox News, I'm CJ Papa. 13th straight night of attacks against Iran, but is something even larger on the horizon?
3: The president is warning of major escalation. He tells Axios he is seriously considering restarting major combat operations in Iran, including strikes that would be bigger than the ones carried out in Operation Epic Fury. He did acknowledge that a decision has not been made yet.
2: Fox's Madeline Rivera, the president laying out his message to the world again.
4: We cannot let them ever even think about having a nuclear weapon, and that's exactly what's happening. They'll never have a nuclear weapon.
2: A base hosting U.S. forces in northern Iraq coming under fire this morning. At least seven explosions were heard. New York City police investigating a double stabbing near Central Park. Victims and witnesses say the suspect yelled Allahu Akbar during both attacks. 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
5: Thank you, and good morning, everybody. Currently, we have 66 degrees. There have been some light shower activity in the area this morning in the Portwood area. And before we check the news, let's take a look at our KFBD Skyscan weather forecast. Now, an extreme heat watch will go into effect tomorrow evening for the area and be in effect through 7 o'clock Tuesday evening. But for today, showers and possibly a thunderstorm today, high near 81 degrees. A chance of showers and thunderstorms tonight, mainly after 3 in the morning. Mostly cloudy, low about 70, and then partly sunny Saturday with a high near 91. Heat index values as high as 102 tomorrow. And we'll take a complete look at Skyscan weather following this news report. After some building code issues had to be addressed, the Dixon Board of Education is finally being able to move forward with plans to add an annex wing to the current high school building and eventually to bring junior high students to the site. Now, this comes about because of declining public school enrollment and declining funding faced by most all public school districts in the nation. Dixon Superintendent of Schools Travis Bohr says planning for the annex started last summer. Year.
6: We have been in the process of a school consolidation effort this last school year, meaning beginning the 26-27 school year, we have plans to close the middle school, so close our third campus. That's due to declining membership. We have fewer students. We are in the process of reducing our staff size, all to balance our budget in an environment where we are seeing declining revenue. So the backstory behind all of this is kind of an effort to handle our finances wisely. So in order to make that happen, we had to plan to keep our sixth graders at the elementary school. So next year, our sixth grade cohort will be at Dixon Elementary. And the plan was for the seventh and eighth grade cohorts to move to the high school campus. That required an expansion of the high school campus. So essentially this past year, we have been building a sixth classroom expansion on the back of that campus. Simply a hallway with three classrooms on either side and a couple sets of bathrooms. Now, we've been working on that all year, and then late this spring, in fact in early May, we became aware of some building code issues that we needed to address. So this was, you know, it was brought to our attention. We investigated with third-party proper authorities just to vet the validity of those concerns, and it turns out that there were code compliance things we needed to address. And so that same month, the school board tasked me with finding an engineering and architectural firm who could analyze and assess our facility and then give us feedback on how to remediate those problems. And so this summer, what has happened, we ran a bid process to hire an engineering and architectural firm that is Bartlett & West Incorporated. And we now have an engineer's report with drawings and plans to make the corrections we need to make. So that just happened last week, actually. July 16th is the day I received that engineering report. And as you can imagine, we're now using that information to reach out to contractors, order the materials that are necessary to make the corrections that we need to make.
5: And Superintendent Bohr brings us up to date on the progress that has been made on the annex project to date.
6: I know we're getting a lot of questions about, you know, what happens next. Well, it's going to take us, we anticipate, several weeks to make these corrections, which means we do not plan to start the school year in the new annex. So we do not plan to have students and staff in that annex to begin the year. So we're beginning to get a lot of phone calls and emails, understandably, from the community about, well, what's the start of school going to look like? Because we are starting school on August 25th as planned. And our response right now is that we will release more detailed plans on this temporary protocol probably in early August. We have a lot of key staff members, principals and directors who are still on summer break, and we're not going to release detailed plans on return until those folks have been here to help us finalize them. So those details are forthcoming. We will start the school year in all three original school buildings, including the middle school, to begin. And then when that annex is finished and we're satisfied that that building is completely safe and all those corrective measures have been taken, we'll then transition to occupy the annex and move on with our year. But we want to make sure that building is safe. That's our highest priority. And so we're not pleased about the delay. We're going to make sure that it's done right before we move into it.
5: And Bohr says that those interested can go to the school district Facebook page to read the latest update on the annex building project. A good report from him. This morning, we thank him for speaking with us about the annex building project. Fort Leonard Woods Marine Corps Detachment marked a new chapter July the 17th, bidding farewell to Colonel Robin Mestemacher and welcoming Colonel Gideon Grissett as their new commander during a ceremony held on Gammon Field. During his remarks, Major General Christopher Beck, Maneuver Support Center of Excellence and Fort Leonard Wood Commanding General, noted the active role Mestemacher took in leading Fort Leonard Wood's Marines. He said under Mestemacher's command, the detachment has been a great partner to MISCO. Marine Brigadier General Matthew Good, Commanding General of the U.S. Marine Corps Training Command, echoed those sentiments. Having arrived the day before the ceremony, Good noted during a tour of Marine training operations at Fort Leonard Wood that he was impressed by the quality of the battleship climate. Hailing from St. Louis, Mestemacher said her time at Fort Leonard Wood was the honor of a lifetime, and she felt fortunate to be able to conclude her 26-year career so close to home. Turning her remarks to the new commander, Mestemacher said Grissett is stepping into a disciplined, committed, highly functional, and immensely hardworking organization. Prior to serving at Fort Leonard Wood, Colonel Grissett served as a strategic planner and the campaign and functional plans branch chief in the U.S. Central Command J-5 Strategy Plans and Policy Directive. Fort Leonard Wood's Marine Corps Detachment is the largest Marine unit on a sister service installation. Marine Corps Detachment Fort Leonard Wood trains Marines in 18 military occupational specialties in the areas of motor transportation, military police, engineer equipment, chemical, biological, radiological, and nuclear defense, and is also the home of the non-lethal individual weapons instructor course. There was a single vehicle traffic accident in the Fort Wood region reported Thursday by the Highway Patrol. And according to the patrol, the accident took place on Highway T in Laclede County, a quarter of a mile west of Swallow Drive, where an 18-year-old woman was driving a 2002 Chrysler PT around 2:50 in the afternoon. Now, the vehicle ran off the roadway and struck a tree. The teenager was taken by ambulance to Mercy Hospital in Lebanon for treatment of minor injuries. The new Dixon Police Department has its law enforcement team in place. The team includes a new chief of police, Brian Gibbs, assistant chief Brett Parrott, officer Zachary Willard, and officer Paul Martin. The department says each member of the team brings valuable experience, leadership, and a commitment to providing professional law enforcement services while building positive relationships within the community. This marks a new chapter for the Dixon Police Department, which is excited for the future. Missouri University of Science and Technology in Rolla, researchers Dr. Gabriel Nicolosi, Assistant Professor of Engineering Management and Systems Engineering, and Dr. Mario Butchley, the Professor of Materials Science and Engineering, have been selected for a U.S. Department of Energy Genesis Mission Award to advance artificial intelligence-driven scientific discovery. Their project, AI-enabled digital twin framework for hot rolling operations in the U.S. steel industry, is among the first project chosen through the Genesis Mission, a national initiative designed to accelerate breakthroughs in science, energy, and security by combining artificial intelligence with advanced research capabilities. With today's selections, research teams will begin developing and demonstrating AI-enabled scientific workflows designed to accelerate scientific discovery across mission areas. Awardees will gain access to the Genesis Mission platform, including AI agent frameworks, advanced AI models and software made available through industry partners, and high-performance computing resources across DOE's national laboratories and partner facilities. Now, together, these capabilities will enable researchers to rapidly design, test, and refine new approaches to accelerate scientific discovery. After some 45 years, the annual Old Settlers Day celebration will not be held this year in the city park in downtown Waynesville due to not having enough volunteers being able to make the event happen. In recent years, the celebration featured Civil War reenactments. In the distant past, Old Settlers Day was a big family-friendly event with slow-pitch softball tournament games, the Kickapoo Trace muzzleloaders encampment on the banks of Brubidoo Creek, homemade quilt displays, and lots of community club tent displays, lots of food vendors, political tents and candidates, and much more. This year, only the Armed Services YMCA will be conducting its annual Rubidoo Duck Race in the city park tomorrow. And Terry Primus of the Old Settler or the Old Stagecoach Stop Foundation says this Saturday, the Civil War era Old Stagecoach Stop on the downtown Waynesville Square will be open as usual and with a whole lot of special activities.
7: We are going to have some things going on at the Old Stagecoach Stop on Saturday, though. In lieu of the stuff at the park, we're going to have several programs, one about the Civil War medicine, a very interesting program with a lot of equipment from the Civil War era. There'll also be some discussion about the use of medicinal plants during that time. Then we're also going to have a person speaking during the day about stagecoach travel during the mid part of the 19th century. And then a gentleman by the name of Wadley, John Wadley, is going to be there, who just published a book about the Butterfield stage line. He's going to be talking a bit about that too. And if that wasn't enough going on at the Old Stagecoach Stop that day, we're also going to have free watermelon. So if you come, you can eat a little bit of watermelon out in the backyard at a picnic table.
5: Free copies of this year's Old Settlers Gazette can be picked up Saturday at the Old Stagecoach Stop, and this may be the last year that the Gazette will ever be published. The next performance in the Cruisin' 66 Summer Concert Series will be taking place tomorrow evening, with live performances by the Lancaster Station Band, with the Generation Gap as the opening group. Now, the performances will be on the Ruby-Doo Park stage. Generation Gap will perform at 6:30, and the Lancaster Station Band will take the stage at 7 o'clock tomorrow evening in the park. The Division of Family and Morale Welfare and Recreation at 400 Wood will have an adults-only event this Saturday evening at the Recplex. Now, the event is Sip and Swim. That will be taking place Saturday evening from 8 to 10 o'clock. Here's Nia Dickinson of FMWR.
8: We're going to have an all-you-can-eat taco bar, themed drinks available for purchase, axe throwing, a foam machine, and we're going to also be playing the movie Jaws while the pool is open. This is a 21-plus event, and we don't have a lot of those here, so we are happy to provide that, especially for those looking to kind of have like an adult festivities. 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
5: For more information, you can call the Recplex at 573-596-0843. And two former Pulaski County Sheriffs, J.B. King and Ron Long, will be at the Farmers Market in Waynesville tomorrow morning from 8 until noon for book signings of their recent books. You're welcome to come to the Farmers Market and meet and talk with the Farmers Sheriffs. Let's ring today's lunch bell. At the Waynesville St. Robert Senior Center, they'll be serving breaded fish, breadstick, also bun, tater tots, broccoli and cauliflower, salad, fruit cocktail, and milk. 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The Crocker Senior Center will be serving oven-fried fish, biscuit, macaroni with tomatoes, coleslaw, fruit, and milk. At the Dixon Senior Center, they'll be serving ribs, bread, sweet potatoes, raisin bread, salad, fruit, and 2% milk. 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Let's take a look now at our KFBD Skyscan weather forecast. An extreme heat watch will go into effect tomorrow evening for the area and be in effect through 7 o'clock Tuesday evening. Showers and possibly a thunderstorm today, high near 81. A chance of showers and thunderstorms tonight, mainly after 3 a.m. Mostly cloudy, low about 70, partly sunny Saturday, high near 91. Heat index values as high as 102. Mostly clear Saturday night, low about 74. Sunny and hot on Sunday, high near 97. Mostly clear Sunday night, low about 77. Monday, sunny and very hot with a high near 99 degrees. Mostly clear Monday night, a low about 77. Tuesday, sunny and hot, high near 97. Partly cloudy Tuesday night, a low about 75. Mostly sunny and hot Wednesday, high near 94. Partly cloudy Wednesday night, low about 73. Mostly sunny and hot Thursday, high near 93. Currently, it is 66 degrees in the Fort Wood area, recorded at our studios in St. Robert. And there you have our live and local news report this morning on KFBD 97.9 FM, Waynesville, Missouri. Let's check now news from local and area funeral homes, brought to you by Memorial Chapels and Crematory of Waynesville, St. Robert, Memorial Chapel of Richland, and Sunset Memorial Estate Cemetery in West Waynesville. Graveside services with military honors for 83-year-old Arbel Melvin Pete Peters of St. Robert will be held this afternoon at 3 o'clock in the Missouri Veterans Cemetery of Waynesville. Arrangements are under the care and direction of Memorial Chapels and Crematory of Waynesville, St. Robert. He is survived by his wife, Rhonda, his children, grandchildren, great-grandchildren, nieces, nephews, other relatives, and friends. 64-year-old Linda Jane Rodden of Richland died Monday, July the 20th, at her home. Services are pending, and will be announced by Memorial Chapel of Richland. Linda is survived by her lifetime companion, Dennis Lee Evans of Richland, two daughters, Jessica Mae Evans of Lebanon and Summer Rose Evans of Richland, three grandchildren, six sisters, a special cousin, Cavern Paul Booth of Stoutland, several nieces, nephews, and a host of other relatives and friends. Funeral services for 78-year-old Sharon Ann Wilson of Waynesville will be held this morning at 11 o'clock in the Faith Evangelical Lutheran Church in St. Robert. Burial will follow in the Waynesville Memorial Park Cemetery in Waynesville. Arrangements are under the care and direction of Memorial Chapels and Crematory of Waynesville, St. Robert. Visitation will be held this morning from 10 o'clock until time of service at 11 o'clock in Faith Evangelical Lutheran Church in St. Robert. She is survived by her husband, William Wilson of the home, one son, David McCall of Killian, Texas, three grandchildren, two great-grandchildren, one sister, Frances Hargis of Rolla, other relatives and friends. Funeral services for 83-year-old Sharon Lorraine Greer of Richland will be held Monday afternoon at 1 o'clock in the Memorial Chapels and Crematory of Waynesville, St. Robert. Burial will follow in the Waynesville Memorial Park Cemetery under the care and direction of Memorial Chapels. Visitation will be held from 11 a.m. until time of service at 1 p.m. Monday in the Memorial Chapels and Crematory of Waynesville, St. Robert. Now, she is survived by five children, Cheryl Wagner of St. Louis, Kenneth Greer and wife Nancy of Springfield, Michael Greer and wife Teresa of Richland, Tom Greer and wife Candy of Montreal, and Mercy Mackey and husband James of Macomb, Oklahoma. 10 grandchildren, 15 great-grandchildren, two sisters-in-law, Liz Habel of Richland and Sharon Habel of San Diego, California, one brother-in-law, Larry Thornhill of Richland, several nieces, nephews, other relatives, and friends. And there you have news from local and area funeral homes, brought to you by Memorial Chapels and Crematory of Waynesville, St. Robert, Memorial Chapel of Richland, and Sunset Memorial Estate Cemetery in West Waynesville.
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10: September corn down 2 1/4 at 461 3/4. December down 2 at 485 1/2. March down 1 3/4 at 501 1/4. August soybeans up 1 3/4 at 1239 1/4. September up 1/2 at 1231 1/2. November down 1/4 at 1243 1/2. September Chicago wheat down 4 1/2 at 691 3/4. December down 4 1/2 at 709 1/4. July down 5 at 724 1/2. August live cattle up 220 at 225.40. October up 217 at 221.37. August feeder cattle up 260 at 343.77. September up 365 at 339.85. October up 360 at 333.45. August lean hogs up 70 cents at 102.15, and the Dow is down 506 points at 51,711. With this look at your markets, I'm Kayla Lair on TFN The Farm Net.
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0: Let's take a look at the cash cattle market report. Some light cash cattle trade has developed thus far this week, where dressed cattle are trading at mostly $3.65, which is $12 to $15 lower from last week's weighted average. Southern live cattle are trading at mostly $2.30, which is $7 to $8 lower than last week's weighted average. Some more cleanup trade could happen at some point today, but the week's price range is likely set. The biannual cattle inventory report, as well as the monthly cattle on feeder report, will be shared at some point today. Beef cutouts are lower, with choice down 63 cents at $3.62.87 based on 89 loads, and select down 182 at $3.48.75 based on 9 loads. Over on the mercantile, August live cattle up 220 at $2.25.40, October up 217 at $2.21.37, December up 187 at $2.20.67. August feeder cattle up 260 at $3.43.77, September up 365 at $3.39.85, and October up 360 at $3.33.45.
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3: Here's a look at your forecast. An extreme heat watch begins at 1 p.m. tomorrow afternoon and remains in effect until 7 p.m. Tuesday night. Cloudy skies expected today with thunderstorms likely. High temperatures reach up to 81. Cloudy skies expected again tonight. Chance for storms. Lows dip down to about 69. Slight chance of thunderstorms tomorrow. High of 92. Partly cloudy. I'm staff meteorologist Derek Height. Right now, it's 68 degrees.
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2: I'm CJ Papa. President Trump attends the rescheduled White House Correspondents' Dinner tonight that was derailed by an assassination attempt back in April. Fox's Jackie Heinrich was sitting just a few feet away from the president.
3: The event tonight is going to have some new security measures. Some of those new measures include mandatory guest registration for everyone attending. It will pre-vet everyone in that room who will have to show a QR code to get in. There will also be only one entrance.
2: U.S. military pounding locations inside Iran again, but Iran...
4: It rejected a U.S. ceasefire deal presented by Iraq. Iranian and Iraqi officials tell the New York Times. The sticking point was reportedly over the Strait of Hormuz. Tehran's not interested in a temporary deal that leaves that issue unresolved.
2: Fox's Metal Rivera reporting. 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
5: Thank you, and good morning, everybody. Currently, it is 66 degrees in the Fort Wood area. And before we check the news, let's take a look at our KFBD SkyScan weather forecast. An extreme heat watch will go into effect tomorrow evening for the area and be in effect through 7 o'clock Tuesday evening. I'm even thinking it'll be extended beyond Tuesday evening, given the forecast that we have right now. Showers and possibly a thunderstorm today. High near 81. A chance of showers and thunderstorms tonight, mainly after 3 a.m. Mostly cloudy with a low about 70. Partly sunny Saturday with a high near 91. Heat index values as high as 102. And we'll take a complete look at SkyScan weather following this news report. 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
5: In the news, after some building code issues had to be answered, the Dixon Board of Education is finally being able to move forward with plans to add an annex wing to the current high school building and eventually to bring junior high students to the site. Now, this comes about by declining public school enrollment and declining funding faced by most all public school districts in the nation. Dixon Superintendent of Schools Travis Bohr says planning for the annex started last school year.
12: We have been in the process of a school consolidation effort this last school year, meaning beginning the 26-27 school year, we have plans to close the middle school, so close our third campus. That's due to declining membership. We have fewer students. We are in the process of reducing our staff size, all to balance our budget in an environment where we are seeing declining revenue. So the backstory behind all of this is kind of an effort to handle our finances wisely. So in order to make that happen, we had to plan to keep our sixth graders at the elementary school. So next year, our sixth grade cohort will be at Dixon Elementary. And the plan was for the 7th and 8th grade cohorts to move to the high school campus. That required an expansion of the high school campus. So essentially this past year we have been building a 6 classroom expansion on the back of that campus. Simply a hallway with 3 classrooms on either side and a couple sets of bathrooms. Now, we've been working on that all year, and then late this spring, in fact in early May, we became aware of some building code issues that we needed to address. So this was, it was brought to our attention. We investigated with third-party proper authorities just to vet the validity of those concerns, and it turns out that there were code compliance things we needed to address. And so that same month, the school board tasked me with finding an engineering and architectural firm who could analyze and assess our facility and then give us feedback on how to remediate those problems. And so this summer, what has happened, we ran a bid process to hire an engineering and architectural firm that is Bartlett and West Incorporated. And we now have an engineer's report with drawings and plans to make the corrections we need to make. So that just happened last week, actually. July 16th is the day I received that engineering report. And as you can imagine, we're now using that information to reach out to contractors, order the materials that are necessary to make the corrections that we need to make.
5: And Superintendent Boer brings us up to date on the progress that has been made in the annex project so far.
12: I know we're getting a lot of questions about, you know, what happens next. Well, it's going to take us, we anticipate, several weeks to make these corrections, which means we do not plan to start the school year in the new annex. So we do not plan to have students and staff in that annex to begin the year. So we're beginning to get a lot of phone calls and emails, understandably, from the community about, well, what's the start of school going to look like? Because we are starting school on August 25th as planned. And our response right now is that we will release more detailed plans on this temporary protocol probably in early August. We have a lot of key staff members, principals and directors who are still on summer break, and we're not going to release detailed plans on return until those folks have been here to help us finalize them. So those details are forthcoming. We will start the school year in all three original school buildings, including the middle school, to begin. And then when that annex is finished and we're satisfied that that building is completely safe and all those corrective measures have been taken, we'll then transition to occupy the annex and move on with our year. But we want to make sure that building is safe. That's our highest priority. And so we're not pleased about the delay. We're going to make sure that it's done right before we move into it.
5: Boer says those interested can go to the school district Facebook page to read the latest update on the annex building project. Fort Leonard Woods Marine Corps Detachment marked a new chapter July the 17th, bidding farewell to Colonel Robin Mestemacher and welcoming Colonel Gideon Grissett as their new commander during a ceremony held on Gammon Field. During his remarks, Major General Christopher Beck, Maneuver Support Center of Excellence and Fort Leonard Wood Commanding General, noted the active role Mestemacher took in leading Fort Leonard Wood's Marines. He said, under Mestemacher's command, the detachment has been a great partner to MISCO. Marine Brigadier General Matthew Good, Commanding General of the U.S. Marine Corps Training Command, echoed those sentiments, having arrived the day before the ceremony. Good noted, during a tour of Marine training operations at Fort Wood, that he was impressed by the quality of the battleship climate. Hailing from St. Louis, Mestemacher said her time at Fort Leonard Wood was the honor of a lifetime, and she felt fortunate to be able to conclude her 26-year career so close to home. Turning her remarks to the new commander, Mestemacher said, Grissett is stepping into a disciplined, committed, highly functioning, and immensely hardworking organization. Now, prior to serving at Fort Leonard Wood, Colonel Grissett served as a strategic planner and the campaign and functional plans branch chief in the U.S. Central Command J5 strategy, plans, and policy directive. Fort Leonard Wood's Marine Corps Detachment is the largest Marine unit on a non-Marine service installation. Marine Corps Detachment Fort Leonard Wood trains Marines in 18 military occupational specialties in the areas of motor transportation, military police, engineer equipment, chemical, biological, radiological, and nuclear defense, and is also the home of the non-lethal individual weapons instructor course. There was a single vehicle traffic accident in the Fort Wood region reported Thursday by the Highway Patrol. According to the patrol, the accident took place on Highway T in Laclede County, a quarter of a mile west of Swallow Drive, where an 18-year-old woman was driving a 2002 Chevrolet PT. Around 2:50 in the afternoon, the vehicle ran off the roadway and struck a tree. The teenager was taken by ambulance to Mercy Hospital in Lebanon for treatment of minor injuries. Well, the new Dixon Police Department has its law enforcement team in place. The team includes a new chief of police, Brian Gibbs, assistant chief, Brett Parrott, officer Zachary Willard, and officer Paul Martin. The department says that each member of the team brings valuable experience, leadership, and a commitment to providing professional law enforcement services while building positive relationships within the community. This marks a new chapter for the Dixon Police Department, which is excited for the future. After some 45 years, the annual Old Settlers Day celebration will not be held this year in the city park in downtown Waynesville due to not enough volunteers being able to make the event happen. Now, in recent years, the celebration featured Civil War reenactments. In the distant past, Old Settlers Day was a big family-friendly event with slow-pitch softball tournament games, the Kickapoo Trace muzzleloaders encampment on the banks of the Ruby Duke Creek, homemade quilt displays, and lots of community club tent displays, lots of food vendors, political tents, and candidates, and much more. This year, though, only the Armed Services YMCA will be conducting its annual Ruby Doo Duck Race in the city park tomorrow. And Terry Primus of the Old Stagecoach Stop Foundation says this Saturday, the Civil War era Old Stagecoach Stop on the downtown Waynesville Square will be open as usual, but with a whole lot of special activities.
13: We are going to have some things going on at the Old Stagecoach Stop on Saturday, though. In lieu of the stuff at the park, we're going to have several programs, one about the Civil War medicine, a very interesting program with a lot of equipment from the Civil War era. There'll also be some discussion about the use of medicinal plants during that time. Then we're also going to have a person speaking during the day about stagecoach travel during the mid part of the 19th century. And then a gentleman by the name of Wadley, John Wadley, is going to be there, who just published a book about the Butterfield stage line. He's going to be talking a bit about that too. And if that wasn't enough going on at the Old Stagecoach Stop that day, we're also going to have free watermelon. So if you come, you can eat a little bit of watermelon out in the backyard at a picnic table.
5: Free copies of this year's Old Settlers Gazette can be picked up Saturday at the Old Stagecoach Stop. And this may be the last year that the Gazette will ever be published. The next performance in the Cruisin' 66 Summer Concert Series will be taking place this Saturday evening, with live performances by the Lancaster Station Band with the Generation Gap as the opening group. The performances will be on the Ruby Doo Park stage. Generation Gap will perform at 6:30, and the Lancaster Station Band will take the stage at 7 o'clock. The Division of Family and Morale Welfare and Recreation at 400 Wood will have an adults-only event Saturday evening at the Recplex. Now, the event is Sip and Swim. That will be taking place Saturday evening from 8 to 10 o'clock. Here's Nia Dickinson of FMWR.
14: We're going to have an all-you-can-eat taco bar, themed drinks available for purchase, axe throwing, a foam machine, and we're going to also be playing the movie Jaws while the pool is open. This is a 21-plus event, and we don't have a lot of those here, so we are happy to provide that, especially for those looking to kind of have like an adult festivities. 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
5: For more information, you can call the RecPlex at 573-596-0843. And two former Pulaski County Sheriffs, J.B. King and Ron Long, will be at the Farmers Market in Waynesville tomorrow morning from 8 to noon for book signings of their recent books. Now, you're welcome to come to the Farmers Market and meet and talk with the former sheriffs. The 8 o'clock morning news on KFBD 97.9 is brought to you Mondays, Wednesdays, and Fridays by your shelter insurance agent in Crocker, John Gregory. Let's ring today's lunch bell. 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Let's take a look now at our KFBD Skyscan weather forecast. An extreme heat watch will go into effect tomorrow evening for the area and be in effect through 7 o'clock Tuesday night. Now today, the forecast is for showers and possibly a thunderstorm, a high near 81. A chance of showers and thunderstorms tonight, mainly after 3 a.m., mostly cloudy with a low about 70. Then for Saturday itself, it'll be partly sunny, high near 91, heat index values as high as 102. So the heat starts cranking up again, starting with Saturday. Saturday night, mostly clear, low about 74, sunny and hot Sunday with a high near 97. Mostly clear Sunday night, low about 77, even hotter on Monday. Sunny and hot, expected high near 99 degrees. Mostly clear Monday night, low about 77. Sunny and hot Tuesday, high near 97. Partly cloudy Tuesday night, low 75. Mostly sunny and hot Wednesday with a high near 94. Partly cloudy Wednesday night, a low about 73. Mostly sunny and hot Thursday with a high near 93. Currently, it is 66 degrees in the Fort Wood area. We've had a round or so of light rain in the area, kind of keeping things cool this morning, at least this early in the day. 66 degrees in the Fort Wood area, recorded at our studios in St. Robert. And there you have our live and local news report this morning on KFBD 97.9 FM, Waynesville, Missouri.
15: Let's take a look at the cash cattle market report. Some light cash cattle trade has developed thus far this week, where dressed cattle are trading at mostly $3.65, which is $12 to $15 lower from last week's weighted average. Southern live cattle are trading at mostly $2.30, which is $7 to $8 lower than last week's weighted average. Some more cleanup trade could happen at some point today, but the week's price range is likely set. The biannual cattle inventory report, as well as the monthly cattle on feed report, will be shared at some point today. Beef cutouts are lower, with choice down 63 cents at $3.62.87 based on 89 loads, and select M182 at $3.48.75 based on 9 loads. Over on the mercantile, August live cattle up $2.20 at $2.25.40, October up $2.17 at $2.21.37, December up $1.87 at $2.20.67. August feeder cattle up $2.60 at $3.43.77, September up $3.65 at $3.39.85, and October up $3.60 at $3.33.45.
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3: September corn down 5.5 at 458.5. December down 5.5 at 482. March down 5.25 at 497.75. August soybeans down 2.5 at 1235. September down 3.5 at 1227.5. November down 3.25 at 1240.5. September Chicago wheat down 21.75 at 674.5. December down 21.25 at 692.5. July down 18.5 at 711. August live cattle up 220 at 225.40. October up 217 at 221.37. August feeder cattle up 260 at 343.77. September up 365 at 339.85. October up 360 at 333.45. August lean hogs are up 70 cents at 102.15. And the Dow is down 506 points at 51,711. With this look at your markets, I'm Kayla Lair on TFN The Farm Net.
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5: Here's a look at your forecast. An extreme heat watch begins at 1 p.m. tomorrow afternoon and continues until 7 p.m. Tuesday night. Thunderstorms likely today, otherwise overcast skies. Highs around 81. Cloudy skies expected tonight. Chance of thunderstorms. Lows level off around 69. Slight chance for storms tomorrow. High of 92. I'm staff meteorologist Derek Height. Currently 66.
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Along the dusty Winnemucca Road, when along came a semi with a high-end canvas-covered load. If you're going to Winnemucca Mac, with me you can ride. And so I climbed into the cab, and then I settled down inside. He asked me if I'd seen a road with so much dust and sand, and I said, listen,

Parkersburg, Gravelburg, Colorado, Ellensburg, Rexburg, Vicksburg, El Dorado, Laramore, Atmore, Havistall, Chattanooga, Chaston, Nebraska, Alaska, Opelika, Baraboo, Waterloo, Kalamazoo, Kansas City, Sioux City, Cedar City, Dodge City, Waterloo,

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2: News. I'm Therese Crowley. Ready for more pain? After 13 nights of CENTCOM airstrikes, President Trump suggests Iran hasn't felt enough pain yet to make a deal. So he's weighing a massive new attack, bigger than Epic Fury, to get them to the table.
3: They would like to do something, but I say they're not ready yet. They need more of the same.
2: The president also saying he'll use frozen Iranian assets to pay for any damage to ships and Gulf neighbors. Iran's foreign minister warning the chaos from that confiscation won't be pretty or peaceful. President Trump braving a threat environment tonight. The rescheduled White House Correspondents' Dinner at the D.C. Waldorf tonight after the attempt on his life at the April Hilton dinner.
4: The Secret Service has investigated roughly 10,000 threat cases so far this year alone. That's a 40% increase compared to this time last year.
2: Fox's Christina Coleman. 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
5: Here's a look at your forecast. An extreme heat watch begins at 1 p.m. tomorrow afternoon and continues until 7 p.m. Tuesday night. Thunderstorms likely today, otherwise overcast skies. Highs around 81. Cloudy skies expected tonight. Chance of thunderstorms. Lows level off around 69. Slight chance for storms tomorrow. High of 92. I'm staff meteorologist Derek Height. Currently, it's 68 degrees.
6: September corn down 5.5 at 458.5. December down 5.5 at 482. March down 5.25 at 497.75. August soybeans down 2.5 at 12.35, September down 3.5 at 12.27.5, November down 3.25 at 12.40.5. September Chicago wheat down 21.75 at 674.5, December down 21.25 at 692.5, July down 18.5 at 711. August live cattle up 220 at 225.40, October up 217 at 221.37. August feeder cattle up 260 at 343.77, September up 365 at 339.85, October up 360 at 333.45. August lean hogs are up 70 cents at 102.15, and the Dow is down 506 points at 51,711. With this look at your markets, I'm Kaylin Lair on TFN The Farm Net.
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0: September corn down 5 1/4 at 458 3/4. December down 4 3/4 at 482 3/4. March down 5 at 498. August soybeans up 3 1/4 at 1240 3/4. September up 2 at 1233. November up 2 1/4 at 1246. September Chicago wheat down 26 3/4 at 669 1/2. December down 26 at 687 3/4. July down 22 3/4 at 706 3/4. August live cattle up 285 at 228.25. October up 237 at 223.75. August feeder cattle up 460 at 348.37. September up 482 at 344.67. October up 517 at 338.62. August lean hogs up 47 cents at 102.62. And the Dow was up 103 points at 51,815. With this week's markets, I'm Kaylin Lair on TFN, the Farm Net.
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3: Here's a look at your forecast. An extreme heat watch begins at 1 p.m. tomorrow afternoon and continues until 7 p.m. Tuesday night. Thunderstorms likely today, otherwise overcast skies. Highs around 81. Cloudy skies expected tonight. Chance of thunderstorms. Lows level off around 69. Slight chance for storms tomorrow. High of 92. I'm staff meteorologist Derek Height. Currently 66.
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2: News. I'm Therese Crowley. Ready for more pain? After 13 nights of CENTCOM airstrikes, President Trump suggests Iran hasn't felt enough pain yet to make a deal. So he's weighing a massive new attack, bigger than Epic Fury, to get them to the table.
3: They would like to do something, but I say they're not ready yet. They need more of the same.
2: The president also saying he'll use frozen Iranian assets to pay for any damage to ships and Gulf neighbors. Iran's foreign minister warning the chaos from that confiscation won't be pretty or peaceful. President Trump braving a threat environment tonight, the rescheduled White House Correspondents' Dinner at the D.C. Waldorf tonight after the attempt on his life at the April Hilton dinner.
4: The Secret Service has investigated roughly 10,000 threat cases so far this year alone. That's a 40% increase compared to this time last year.
2: Fox's Christina Coleman. 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
5: Here's a look at your forecast. An extreme heat watch begins at 1 p.m. tomorrow afternoon. Rain showers likely today, otherwise cloudy skies. Highs around 81. Cloudy skies expected again tonight. Chance for storms. Lows dip down to about 69. Slight chance for storms tomorrow. High temperatures reach up to 92. Sunshine mixed with clouds at times. I'm staff meteorologist Derek Height. Right now, it's 66 degrees.
6: September corn up 3/4 at 464 and 3/4. December up 1 1/4 at 488 and 3/4. March up 1 at 504. August soybeans up 7 at 1244 and a half. September up 8 at 1239, November up 9 1/4 at 1253. September Chicago wheat down 16 at 680 1/4, December down 15 1/2 at 698 1/4, July down 14 1/2 at 715. August live cattle up 280 at 228.20, October up 230 at 223.67, August feeder cattle up 427 at 348.05, September up 475 at 344.60, October up 525 at 338.70. August lean hogs are up 80 cents at 102.95, and the Dow is up 122 points at 51,832. With a secure markets, I'm Kaylin Lair on TFN The Farm Net.
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0: September corn up 3/4 at 464 3/4. December up 1 1/4 at 488 3/4. March up 1 at 504. August soybeans up 7 at 1244 1/2. September up 8 at 1239. November up 9 1/4 at 1253. September Chicago wheat down 16 at 680 1/4. December down 15 1/2 at 698 1/4. July down 14 1/2 at 715. August live cattle up 280 at 228.20. October up 230 at 223.67. August feeder cattle up 427 at 348.05. September up 475 at 344.60. October up 525 at 338.70. August lean hogs are up 80 cents at 102.95, and the Dow is up 122 points at 51,832. With this week of your markets, I'm Kaylin Lair on TFN The Farm Net.
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2: Here's a look at your forecast. An extreme heat watch begins at 1 p.m. tomorrow afternoon. Rain showers likely today, otherwise cloudy skies. Highs around 81. Cloudy skies expected again tonight. Chance for storms. Lows dip down to about 69. Slight chance for storms tomorrow. High temperatures reach up to 92. Sunshine mixed with clouds at times. I'm staff meteorologist Derek Height. Currently 67.
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1: Hello there, honey. You sure got a pretty smile. Would you mind if I pulled up a chair

Did he hurt you? It's a shame to do a woman that way. What you got there? Some pictures? Well, your little girl, she looks just like you. Are you crying?

What's that? I didn't hear you, hon. Am I married? Well, yes, I am, kinda, in a way you might say. Now, wait a minute. Are you leaving? Oh, come on back, hon. What's the matter?

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2: News. I'm Therese Crowley. Just as President Trump reveals he's weighing a massive new attack to get Iran to the table bigger than epic fury, word that Israel Prime Minister Netanyahu will visit the White House Monday. President Trump tells Axios Iran hasn't felt enough pain yet to make a deal.
3: They had some evil intentions. We cannot let them have a nuclear weapon.
2: And Ukraine President Zelensky visits the White House Tuesday after Russia's foreign minister told the U.S. they're ready to revisit peace proposals. 16-year-old Appalachian high school shooter Colt Gray pleads guilty to all 55 counts for killing two classmates and two teachers, injuring nine more. The non-negotiated plea means there was no deal with prosecutors. Georgia judge will decide life with or without parole. His dad, Colin, about to be sentenced for 27 counts. 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
4: Here's a look at your forecast. An extreme heat watch begins at 1 p.m. tomorrow afternoon and remains in effect until 7 p.m. Tuesday night. Cloudy today with storms likely. High of 81. Cloudy skies expected tonight. Chance of thunderstorms. Lows dip down to about 69. A blend of clouds and sun tomorrow. Slight chance of thunderstorms. Highs level off around 92. I'm Staff Meteorologist Derek Height. Right now, 67.
5: September corn down 2 1/4 at 461 3/4. December down 2 1/4 at 485 1/4. March down 2 at 501. August soybeans up 7 at 1244 1/2. September up 7 3/4 at 1238 3/4. November up 8 1/2 at 1252 1/4. September Chicago wheat down 23 1/2 at 672 3/4. December down 23 1/4 at 690 1/2. July down 20 1/4 at 709 1/4. August live cattle up 217 at 227.57. October up 155 at 222.92. December up 190 at 222.57. August feeder cattle up 220 at 345.97. September up 220 at 342.05. October up 3 at 336.45. August lean hogs up 75 cents at 102.90. And the Dow's up 359 points at 52,070. With this look at your markets, I'm Kaylin Lair on TFN, the Farm Net.
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0: September corn down 1.5 at 462.5. December down 1.5 at 486. March down 1.25 at 501.75. August soybeans up 8.75 at 1246.25. September up 10 at 1241. November up 10.75 at 1254.5. September Chicago wheat down 21.5 at 674.75. December down 21.5 at 692.25. July down 18.25 at 711.25. August live cattle up 210 at 227.50. October up 152 at 222.90. August feeder cattle up 225 at 346.02. September up 235 at 342.20. October up 320 at 336.65. August lean hogs up 60 cents at 102.75, and the Dow was up 397 points at 52,108. With this look at your markets, I'm Kaylin Lair on TFN The Farm Net.
1: Here's a look at your forecast. An extreme heat watch begins at 1 p.m. tomorrow afternoon and remains in effect until 7 p.m. Tuesday night. Cloudy today with storms likely. High of 81. Cloudy skies expected tonight. Chance of thunderstorms. Lows dip down to about 69. A blend of clouds and sun tomorrow. Slight chance of thunderstorms. Highs level off around 92. I'm Staff Meteorologist Derek Height. Currently 70.
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2: News. I'm Therese Crowley. Just as President Trump reveals he's weighing a massive new attack to get Iran to the table bigger than epic fury, word that Israel Prime Minister Netanyahu will visit the White House Monday. President Trump tells Axios Iran hasn't felt enough pain yet to make a deal.
3: They have some evil intentions. We cannot let them have a nuclear weapon.
2: And Ukraine President Zelensky visits the White House Tuesday after Russia's foreign minister told the U.S. they're ready to revisit peace proposals. 16-year-old Appalachian high school shooter Colt Gray pleads guilty to all 55 counts for killing two classmates and two teachers, injuring nine more. The non-negotiated plea means there was no deal with prosecutors. Georgia judge will decide life with or without parole. His dad, Colin, about to be sentenced for 27 counts. 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
4: Here's a look at your forecast. A heat advisory begins at 1 p.m. tomorrow afternoon and remains in effect until 7 p.m. Tuesday night. Cloudy this afternoon with thunderstorms likely. High temperatures reach up to 81. Cloudy skies again tonight. Chance for storms. Lows dip down to about 69. Slight chance for storms tomorrow, high of 92. I'm Staff Meteorologist Derek Height. Currently 70.
5: September corn down 3/4 at 463 1/4. December down 3/4 at 486 3/4. March down 3/4 at 502 1/4. August soybeans up 11 at 1248 1/2. September up 10 1/2 at 1241 1/2. November up 11 at 1254 3/4. September Chicago wheat down 18 3/4 at 677 1/2. December down 18 1/2 at 695 1/4. July down 15 3/4 at 713 3/4. August live cattle up 20 cents at 225.60. October down 50 cents at 220.87. August feeder cattle down 250 at 341.27. September down 235 at 337.50. October down 160 at 331.85. August lean hogs are up 47 cents at 102.62. And the Dow is up 287 points at 51,999. With this look at your markets, I'm Kaylin Lair on TFN The Farm Net.
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2: Well, I woke up Sunday morning with no way to hold my head. 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

0: 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And I said, all right, what is it? And she said, you know, you always told me if I ever needed any help, just to ask you and that you'd help me. And I said, yeah, I remember. And she said, well, there's this fella that I've been going with. And I just found out that he's been slipping around on me. And I thought that maybe if you'd write me a letter and tell me that you miss me and that you still love me, that he might find it and he might read it and it might make him jealous and I might not lose him. And I said, okay, I'll write you the letter.
1: 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For I've told you that I still love you, and I want to be with you.
0: But you know, sweetheart, the saddest part, I'm not pretending, for I still do.

0: September corn down 3/4 at 463 1/4. December down 3/4 at 486 3/4. March down 3/4 at 502 1/4. August soybeans up 11 at 1248 1/2. September up 10 1/2 at 1241 1/2. November up 11 at 1254 3/4. September Chicago wheat down 18 3/4 at 677 1/2. December down 18 1/2 at 695 1/4. July down 15 3/4 at 713 3/4. August live cattle up 20 cents at 225.60. October down 50 cents at 220.87. August feeder cattle down 250 at 341.27. September down 235 at 337.50. October down 160 at 331.85. August lean hogs are up 47 cents at 102.62. And the Dow is up 287 points at 51,999. With this look at your markets, I'm Kaylin Lair on TFN, the Farm Net.
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4: Here's a look at your forecast. A heat advisory begins at 1 p.m. tomorrow afternoon and remains in effect until 7 p.m. Tuesday night. Cloudy this afternoon with thunderstorms likely. High temperatures reach up to 81. Cloudy skies again tonight. Chance for storms. Lows dip down to about 69. Slight chance for storms tomorrow. High of 92. I'm Staff Meteorologist Derek Height. Currently 70.
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2: News. I'm Therese Crowley. Just as President Trump reveals he's weighing a massive new attack to get Iran to the table bigger than epic fury, word that Israel Prime Minister Netanyahu will visit the White House Monday. President Trump tells Axios Iran hasn't felt enough pain yet to make a deal.
3: They have some evil intentions. We cannot let them have a nuclear weapon.
2: And Ukraine President Zelensky visits the White House Tuesday after Russia's foreign minister told the U.S. they're ready to revisit peace proposals. 16-year-old Appalachian high school shooter Colt Gray pleads guilty to all 55 counts for killing two classmates and two teachers, injuring nine more. The non-negotiated plea means there was no deal with prosecutors. Georgia judge will decide life with or without parole. His dad, Colin, about to be sentenced for 27 counts. 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
4: Here's a look at your forecast. A heat advisory begins at 1 p.m. tomorrow afternoon and remains in effect until 7 p.m. Tuesday night. Cloudy this afternoon with thunderstorms likely. High temperatures reach up to 81. Cloudy skies again tonight. Chance for storms. Lows dip down to about 69. Slight chance for storms tomorrow. High of 92. I'm staff meteorologist Derek Height. Currently 70.
5: September corn down 1.5 at 462.5. December down 1.25 at 486.25. March down 1.5 at 501.5. August soybeans up 12.25 at 1249.75. September up 11.25 at 1242.25. November up 11.75 at 1255.5. September Chicago wheat down 20 at 676.25. December down 19.75 at 694. July down 16.25 at 713.25. August live cattle up 120 at 226.60. October up 72 cents at 222.10. August feeder cattle up 15 cents at 343.92. September up 22 cents at 340.07. October up 97 cents at 334.42. August lean hogs are up 57 cents at 102.72. And the Dow is up 297 points at 52,008. 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

0: Let's take a look at your closing federal report. September corn up a quarter at 464 and a quarter, December unchanged at 487 and a half, March unchanged at 503. August soybeans up 10 and a half at 1248, September up 9 and a quarter at 1240 and a quarter, November up 9 and 3 quarters at 1253 and a half. September Chicago wheat down 18 and a quarter at 678, December down 18 and a quarter at 695 and a half, July down 14 and 3 quarters at 714 and 3 quarters. August live cattle up 167 at 227.07, October up 112 at 222.50, August feeder cattle up 155 at 345.32, September up 160 at 341.45, October up 255 at 336. August lean hogs are up 70 cents at 102.85. 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
1: Here's a look at your forecast. A heat advisory begins at 1 p.m. tomorrow afternoon and remains in effect until 7 p.m. Tuesday night. Cloudy this afternoon with thunderstorms likely. High temperatures reach up to 81. Cloudy skies again tonight. Chance for storms. Lows dip down to about 69. Slight chance for storms tomorrow. High of 92. I'm staff meteorologist Derek Height. Currently 72.
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2: News, I'm Tom Graham. Oil prices falling today for the first time in a week. The drop comes despite the ongoing fighting in Iran and its impact on shipping in the region. Fox's Steve Harrigan.
3: Ship traffic through the Strait of Hormuz really almost at a complete standstill. Just three ships a day for the past 3 days passing through that strait. And this happens as U.S. forces continue to grind away night after night, attacking Iranian military positions.
2: Last night, U.S. military carrying out a 13th straight night of attacks on Iran. The nation's busiest train station could get a name change.
4: It's part of an $8 billion redesign of New York's Penn Station. Transportation Secretary Sean Duffy is urging senators to also rename the train hub. The request did not include suggestions for a new name, but Duffy has indicated he'd like to see the station named for President Trump.
2: Fox's Jared Halpern. 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
5: Here's a look at your forecast. A heat advisory begins at 1 p.m. tomorrow afternoon and remains in effect until 7 p.m. Tuesday night. Thunderstorms likely this afternoon. Otherwise, cloudy skies expected. High temperatures reach up to 81. Chance of thunderstorms tonight, 69. Slight chance for storms tomorrow. Highs level off around 91. Sunshine mixed with clouds at times. I'm staff meteorologist Derek Height. Currently, 74.
6: Let's take a look at your closing Federal report. September corn up a quarter at 464 and a quarter, December unchanged at 487 and a half, March unchanged at 503. August soybeans up 10 and a half at 1248, September up 9 and a quarter at 1240 and a quarter, November up 9 and 3 quarters at 1253 and a half. September Chicago wheat down 18 and a quarter at 678, December down 18 and a quarter at 695 and a half, July down 14 and 3 quarters at 714 and 3 quarters. August live cattle up 167 at 227.07, October up 112 at 222.50, August feeder cattle up 155 at 345.32, September up 160 at 341.45, October up 255 at 336. August lean hogs are up 70 cents at 102.85. With this secure closing center report, I'm Kayla Meyer on TFN, the Farm Net.
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0: Here's a look at your forecast.
1: A heat advisory begins at 1 p.m. tomorrow afternoon and remains in effect until 7 p.m. Tuesday night. Thunderstorms likely this afternoon. Otherwise, cloudy skies expected. High temperatures reach up to 81. Chance of thunderstorms tonight, 69. Slight chance for storms tomorrow. Highs level off around 91. Sunshine mixed with clouds at times.
0: 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Currently, 74.
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2: Fox News, I'm Daria Albinger. Canada opens the Gordie Howe Bridge, which connects Detroit and Windsor, Ontario.
3: Many have devoted years of their professional lives to bringing this bridge to reality. Their work has created a lasting legacy for this region and for North America.
2: Interim Bridge Authority CEO Chuck Andery, President Trump posting on Truth Social that the U.S. will get 50% of the tolls. South Carolina Congressman Russell Fry is running for the late Lindsey Graham's Senate seat.
4: This campaign isn't about another title or political office. It is a movement. It is about making sure that South Carolina continues to have a conservative voice that isn't afraid to lead and isn't afraid to fight.
2: Graham's sister, Darlene, who was appointed by the governor to fill her brother's seat, also says she'll run for a full term. America's listening to Fox News.
5: Here's a look at your forecast. A heat advisory begins at 1 p.m. tomorrow afternoon and remains in effect until 7 p.m. Tuesday night. Thunderstorms likely this afternoon. Otherwise, cloudy skies expected. High temperatures reach up to 81. Chance of thunderstorms tonight, 69. Slight chance for storms tomorrow. Highs level off around 91. Sunshine mixed with clouds at times. I'm staff meteorologist Derek Height. Currently, it's 77 degrees.
6: Let's take a look at your closing federal report. September corn up a quarter at 464 and a quarter, December unchanged at 487 and a half, March unchanged at 503. August soybeans up 10 and a half at 1248, September up 9 and a quarter at 1240 and a quarter, November up 9 and 3 quarters at 1253 and a half. September Chicago wheat down 18 and a quarter at 678, December down 18 and a quarter at 695 and a half, July down 14 and 3 quarters at 714 and 3 quarters. August live cattle up 167 at 227.07, October up 112 at 222.50, August feeder cattle up 155 at 345.32, September up 160 at 341.45, October up 255 at 336. August lean hogs are up 70 cents at 102.85. With this secure closing center report, I'm Kayla Meyer on TFN, the Farm Net.
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Now, you don't have to listen. 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

0: Here's a look at your forecast. A heat advisory begins at 1 p.m. tomorrow afternoon. Chance of thunderstorms this afternoon. Otherwise, cloudy skies expected. High temperatures reach up to 81. Cloudy skies expected again tonight. Chance of thunderstorms. Lows dip down to about 69. Daytime highs approaching 91. Tomorrow, slight chance for storms. I'm staff meteorologist Derek Height. Right now, 77.
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2: Fox News, I'm Daria Albinger. Canada opens the Gordie Howe Bridge, which connects Detroit and Windsor, Ontario.
3: Many have devoted years of their professional lives to bringing this bridge to reality. Their work has created a lasting legacy for this region and for North America.
2: Interim Bridge Authority CEO Chuck Andery, President Trump posting on Truth Social that the U.S. will get 50% of the tolls. South Carolina Congressman Russell Fry is running for the late Lindsey Graham's Senate seat.
4: This campaign isn't about another title or political office. It is a movement. It is about making sure that South Carolina continues to have a conservative voice that isn't afraid to lead and isn't afraid to fight.
2: Graham's sister Darlene, who was appointed by the governor to fill her brother's seat, also says she'll run for a full term. America's listening to Fox News.
5: Here's a look at your forecast. A heat advisory begins at 1 p.m. tomorrow afternoon. Chance of thunderstorms this afternoon. Otherwise, cloudy skies expected. High temperatures reach up to 81. Cloudy skies expected again tonight. Chance of thunderstorms. Lows dip down to about 69. Daytime highs approaching 91. Tomorrow, slight chance for storms. I'm Staff Meteorologist Derek Height. Right now, 77.
6: Let's take a look at your closing Federal report. September corn up a quarter at 464 and a quarter, December unchanged at 487 and a half, March unchanged at 503. August soybeans up 10 and a half at 1248, September up 9 and a quarter at 1240 and a quarter, November up 9 and 3 quarters at 1253 and a half. September Chicago wheat down 18 and a quarter at 678, December down 18 and a quarter at 695 and a half, July down 14 and 3 quarters at 714 and 3 quarters. August live cattle up 167 at 227.07, October up 112 at 222.50, August feeder cattle up 155 at 345.32, September up 160 at 341.45, October up 255 at 336. August lean hogs are up 70 cents at 102.85. With this look, your closing Central report, I'm Kayla Meyer on TFN, the Farm Net.
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0: Here's a look at your forecast.
1: A heat advisory begins at 1 p.m. tomorrow afternoon. Chance of thunderstorms this afternoon, otherwise cloudy skies expected.
0: High temperatures reach up to 81.
1: Cloudy skies expected again tonight. Chance of thunderstorms,
0: lows dip down to about 69. Daytime highs approaching 91.
1: Tomorrow, slight chance for storms.
0: I'm Staff Meteorologist Derek Height. Right now, it's 78 degrees.
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2: Fox News, I'm Tom Graham. President Trump will attempt a second attempt at the White House Correspondents' Dinner this evening. Fox's Peter Doocy explains his press secretary gave a preview of his planned speech.
3: Caroline Levitt tells us the president's speech will be a combination of unifying yet vicious and serious yet hilarious all at the same time, if you can imagine that. One thing I can assure you, it will be entertaining.
2: A gunman earlier opened fire at a security checkpoint back in April, canceling a planned correspondence dinner then. Los Angeles Mayor Karen Bass says homelessness in the nation's second most populous city is up 3% from last year.
4: Homelessness is back to nearly the same level it was in 2024. The numbers jumped from more than 43,000 people in 2025 to more than 45,000 this year.
2: Fox's Natalie Chuck in L.A. 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
5: Here's a look at your forecast. A heat advisory begins at 1 p.m. tomorrow afternoon. Chance of thunderstorms tonight, otherwise cloudy skies expected. Lows dip down to about 69. Sunshine mixed with clouds at times tomorrow. Slight chance of thunderstorms. High temperatures reach up to 91. Partly cloudy skies tomorrow night. Lows dip down to about 73. I'm staff meteorologist Derek Height. Right now, it's 76 degrees.
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hip. Let me tell you, boy, ain't no toy. I wear a hat just like a Mountie. I'm a sheriff of Boone County. Let me tell you, boy, you in a heap of trouble, boy. Now to try to push your caddy from Nashville to Cincinnati, you have to come across the Boone County line. Well, if you aiming all passing through, you better mind your P's and Q's, cause this stretch of interstate, boy, is mine. Well, you might outrun my old Chevrolet, but you can't outrun my old two-way. Leon waiting at the station to hear from me. You're gonna be wishing I believe in that extradition, cause I'll chase you all the way back to Tennessee. I don't take no lip, and this cannon on my hip, let me tell you, boy, ain't no toy. I wear a hat just like a Mountie. I'm a sheriff of Boone County. By the way, you in a heap of trouble, boy.

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I'm the roughest you ever saw. 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You in a heap of trouble, boy.

0: Here's a look at your forecast. A heat advisory begins at 1 p.m. tomorrow afternoon. Chance of thunderstorms tonight, otherwise cloudy skies expected. Lows dip down to about 69. Sunshine mixed with clouds at times tomorrow. Slight chance of thunderstorms. High temperatures reach up to 91. Partly cloudy skies tomorrow night. Lows dip down to about 73. I'm Staff Meteorologist Derek Height. Currently 77.
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2: 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Well, maybe you will. 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At Memorial Chapels, we offer many choices in funeral planning, and we're always available to discuss options regarding how best to fund those choices. 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
3: Fox News, I'm Carmen Roberts. No decision yet, but President Trump says the U.S. military is ready to go all out against Iran.
4: You can just keep doing exactly what we're doing and take them apart piece by piece. We can do it in a more rapid fashion, which we might do, or we can negotiate with them, which we're also doing right now. I mean, as we speak, we're talking to them.
3: The president told reporters Iran is not ready to make a deal. A group of small businesses sues over the just-imposed Trump tariffs on 60 countries. Fox Business's Edward Lawrence says the tariffs are aimed at countries allegedly using forced labor.
5: Multiple administrations have long tracked the use of forced labor in countries across the globe. It's well documented.
3: And Paramount Skydance agrees to freeze its merger with Warner Brothers Discovery until at least next June due to pending litigation. 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
6: Here's a look at your forecast. A heat advisory begins at 1 p.m. tomorrow afternoon. Chance of thunderstorms tonight, otherwise cloudy skies expected. Lows dip down to about 69. Sunshine mixed with clouds at times tomorrow. Slight chance of thunderstorms. High temperatures reach up to 91. Partly cloudy skies tomorrow night. Lows dip down to about 73. I'm staff meteorologist Derek Height. Currently 77.
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